0: All right, voicemail.
1: Lunchbox is talking about having no car, and I just wondered, is the pallet that he got from The Price is Right, the gym equipment, is it still sitting on his patio? Thanks.
0: Lunchbox won a gym set, like weightlifting stuff from Price is Right. It's been sitting on his front porch. Is it still there?
2: Yeah, that's breaking news, guys. I was able to stand it up on its side and roll it into the house.
0: So you haven't sold it yet?
2: No, my wife hadn't listed it yet. But it is in the house, and the door does kind of hit it every time you open it because it's so big. But I was able to finally somersault it into the house, and so now there's a hole in the box, but it is still unopened.
0: Do you plan to sell it?
2: I plan to sell it.
0: But you're blaming it on your wife?
2: Yes, because she is the social media director for, like, Facebook Marketplace and all that. Like, she knows how to do all that.
0: What? The social media director?
3: At his house?
0: Like the... Yeah. Of your house. She's okay. The social media director.
4: Got it.
2: Uh-huh.
0: Yeah.
3: Right. That makes sense.
0: And how much do you want for it?
2: $9.99, I believe, because you said don't put $1,000. $9.99 is a little more attractive. But when I talk to the people, I'll be like, you know, if you're going to pay cash, just give me $1,000.
0: Well, what's the suggested retail price?
2: Like $1,400, I believe. That's a $500 discount.
0: Wait, what?
2: $500 discount.
0: You said $1,400?
2: Yeah. Maybe it's... Yeah, yep. Yeah.
4: That'd be a $400?
2: $400.
0: Yep.
2: One? Yeah. My bad.
0: Did you ever get your computer from Price is Right?
2: Computer is in my house.
4: With the webcam?
0: Open?
2: With the webcam. No, it's sitting under the kitchen table.
4: Under the kitchen
0: table? Are you going to use any of the stuff?
2: I don't know. I kind of want to put up the computer just so I have something that I got on The Price is Right. That's a $2,000 computer.
0: Sell it. Who cares? Sell it. Take a picture of you from Price is Right.
3: That might be cool to keep.
0: A computer?
3: Keep the computer and you can have it forever.
2: I got a question.
0: It's technology.
2: It's going to keep changing. It's going to evolve.
0: Just put a picture of you up on Price is Right.
2: I have a question. Go. A serious question. And you're going to call me stupid.
0: Okay.
2: Like, so I was on Price is Right, right? How do I get a professional photo of that? Like, how do you get it from the TV, like a professional photo, so I can hang it on my wall?
0: You don't have any? They didn't send you like a Dropbox link of anything they took of you?
2: They had videos.
0: Okay. You could probably get in a video and take a high resolution, but I don't know how high the resolution the videos are.
2: I'll email them and say, hey, do you have any pictures of me?
4: There we go.
0: Just say that only. Hey, do you have any pictures of me? Just see what they say back. But I would want a picture of that.
2: Yeah, I'd really want a picture of me and Drew.
3: Did you guys take one
0: together?
2: Yeah, guys, when I was on the stage.
0: You take one together?
2: No, I figured they had cameras going the whole time, right?
0: A video camera. If the video they sent you is high resolution enough, Mike could grab one from it.
2: Okay.
0: But we could see.
2: I'll check that Dropbox, see if it still works.
0: What about your shoesy one?
2: I haven't got Jimmy Choo yet.
4: That's weird. It's been a while.
2: I figure they had to specially, because Jimmy Choo's aren't just sitting around in a warehouse. They got to make them.
0: They are. No,
3: what?
0: They are.
3: They're absolutely sitting around.
0: Yeah. They're not making them specially for you.
4: Dude, how long has it been?
2: March 31st. Da, da, da, da. So March, April, May, June, July, August.
4: September.
2: Almost six months.
4: Yeah. Dang.
2: Man, we're coming up on the year anniversary.
0: Are you surprised they haven't called you back for a greatest of?
2: Yes.
0: When they aired the rerun, did you think you were going to get calls?
2: I thought I was going to get something.
0: And?
2: Still sitting here.
0: Do they ever rerun a thing a third time?
2: Probably. I figure around Christmas time, they'll probably play me again.
0: Re-air yours again. Yeah. That could be your big break.
2: 100%.
0: So to the caller, he still has the gym equipment.
2: Yes.
0: It's not on his porch anymore. It's in his house.
2: And let me tell you who is thankful for that. The mailman. He tells me, man, it's like a tripping hazard over here, man. You're trying to break my legs. Because we have the mailbox where it's up on the porch. Mm. And he has to go crawling across everything. Mm. He was really annoyed by that. Yeah. But we still have baseball bats, soccer balls, you know, all that on the front porch.
0: Cool, cool, cool. Okay. Leave us a voicemail anytime. 877-77-BOBBY.
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0: Bobby Bone. Yeah. All right, a little Giving Tuesday.
3: Okay,
2: welcome back.
0: I went into my DMs. I just randomly pick people and then help them out if they need it. And then Lunchbox usually makes fun of me for giving them money. So Lunchbox, you tell me how you feel about this one. Hi. I listen to Giving Tuesday. I think it's great that you help people who need. I'd love to ask for a little help for something really special to me. My husband serves in the Army and is being awarded the, I don't want to say because I don't want to kind of dox them at all. But there's a military ball coming up and it'd be so meaningful for us to go. I'd love to have a little makeup, little hair, and I'd love to feel extra confident for the evening. It would be something to make that possible. Thank you for even taking the time to read this. Okay. And so I Venmo'd her the money for that.
3: For the
2: Why?
0: Because she wanted to feel confident and get hair, makeup, a little makeover.
2: She can't go in the mirror and put makeup on?
0: You're asking me.
2: I'm just saying, like, most women have been putting makeup on for most of their life. I'm pretty sure paying the extra $200 for makeup
0: is more than that.
2: Well, I mean, then the hair. Like, I understand you want to get a haircut. Cool.
0: But no, hair is not a haircut.
2: All right, blowout, whatever you call it. Don't they have those, the blowouts?
0: Okay.
2: But the makeup, like, you can literally do that in your mirror. Like, I don't understand paying all that money. What difference does it make?
0: Amy, will you answer that one?
3: I think this is a really special occasion, so she wants to take it up a notch and have a fun evening and feel really confident in spending a little extra on that, like a special night like this.
2: Right.
0: You know, nicer clothes to a nicer
3: confidence.
0: Event.
2: Yeah, and you know what she should have done if she knew this ball was coming up? Instead of going to Starbucks every morning and getting coffee, put that money in a kitty.
4: You don't know she drinks Starbucks.
2: Okay. I guarantee you she has something where she goes and gets something at a store or a restaurant.
0: You can't guarantee that because you don't know. If you can 90% speculate.
2: 90% of people do that, and then they complain. Oh, I don't have any money. Well, you go get that $12 sandwich every morning. That's probably why. You could have put that in the kitty. You'd have money for the makeup and hair instead of begging Bobby.
0: She didn't beg.
2: She begged.
0: She just kind of told me her story. And so
2: another thing of... Oh. If you can't afford it, then you don't need it. This is a need. This is not a need. It's a want. She wants this. It's not the bare necessities. Bare necessities, I'm okay
0: with.
2: And
0: I'm only supposed to do bare necessities with my money?
2: Yes.
0: I didn't realize those were the rules.
2: That's what it is. That's what frustrates me. Is you give the glitz and glamour.
0: This is literally glitz and
2: like
0: glamour.
2: Like, I'm about to get evicted. I broke my leg and I haven't had to work in a month. Okay, I get it. Help them pay their rent, but...
3: But, like, bring them a little extra joy in their life for a special occasion. You're just anti that.
0: Her husband serves.
2: Oh, my gosh. Yes, I'm grateful for her husband. He serves. But she can still put on her makeup herself.
0: So, 1 to 10, 10 being a ridiculous waste of money. Where do you rate this?
2: 6.5.
0: Oh, well. Lower than I thought it would be.
3: Yeah.
0: Usually, he just goes 9 or 10 regardless of what it is.
3: Maybe the military service helps.
0: He doesn't want to get beat up.
3: Yeah.
2: Beat up?
0: Yeah.
2: By who?
4: Her husband.
2: Then he'll lose his demotion or his promotion. Whatever it's called.
0: Okay. So 6.5 in the ridiculous scale.
2: Yeah.
0: Okay. And so, yeah.
2: Oh my God. I guarantee you she has a friend in all of her friends that can do her makeup.
4: Dude, you got to stop saying stuff like, I guarantee you. Like,
2: I guarantee
4: you.
2: No, I guarantee you she has a friend that can do makeup.
0: But you can't guarantee.
2: Every woman has a friend that can do their makeup.
4: Every woman.
2: Every woman. She can go to the Cosmopolitan School.
0: What?
2: Cosmetology?
0: There we go.
2: The school. And they'll do it for free. Those are people learning. They have to do enough hours.
3: That might not help her confidence, okay. Just in case.
2: And guess what? Here's the cool part. It was free, so wash it off and try again.
3: Mm-hmm. Okay.
2: Thank you.
0: Okay, so anyway, that's giving
2: up to an eight.
0: That so now it's even more ridiculous. Yeah, you've talked yourself into cosmetology school.
2: Yes.
0: Yeah. Okay. All right. Well, that's Giving Tuesday for today.
2: Have fun at the ball.
0: Just trying to make that they should have fun at the ball.
2: And every time her dude is staring at her face, she's gonna be like, "Oh, Bobby did this," and he's gonna think about Bobby instead of her.
0: What? She doesn't even have to tell him.
2: No, he's gonna be like, "Where'd you get your makeup done?" "Oh, I went to this place." "What?" And, "Oh, did you save up for that?" "No, I asked Bobby."

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1: 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We like him. He's here. We'll talk to him next.
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0: it's Gavin Adcock, and you might think he just fights everybody. I don't think he fights everybody. I think he's a big teddy bear. Last one to know one of his songs.
3: Wild-ass women, hard-ass women.
0: Need to, one of his songs.
3: Sometimes you need to let it all go.
0: Also, his vibe is like so like chill, then he just wants to fight everybody. And then he has this song right now called Wannabe. Here he is, Gavin Adcock.
4: Here we go.
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0: Gavin, how are you, buddy?
4: Doing good.
0: I was looking at this song, this Wannabe song. I was listening to it too, but I was looking at the songwriters. We got a bunch of big stars here writing the song.
4: Yes, sir.
0: It's you, Wallen, Ernest, Brad Clausen, Jacob Durrett. Hey, Ray, play me a little bit of Wannabe.
3: Just for one, then I wanna be sipping on.
0: You dip?
4: Yeah, quite frequently.
0: What's the benefit of it?
4: I don't know. It helps me lock in.
0: Do you do Zins?
4: Alps, Zins.
0: Okay, I don't know. So that Zins a brand then, right?
4: Yeah.
0: Okay.
4: Yeah, I like Alps a little better. They're a little thicker, last a little longer.
0: As a kid, did you ever swallow it and puke?
4: Yeah, I drank my daddy's dip spit a few times, and you know, you really watch out for that after you figure that out.
0: Any you guys ever do that?
6: Yeah, it's terrible.
7: Oh, I mean, with a boyfriend. Not my dad's.
6: And they say don't, like, swallow, but you can't help because it's just all in your mouth.
0: Ugh. Well, you're talking about if you're dipping.
8: Yeah, yeah, I'm drinking. No Teeth Keith used to leave his dip cups around our house, and I'd drink it.
7: Wait, you would?
0: On accident.
8: On accident.
7: Okay, well, sorry, you just sounded like you'd
8: walk
7: around and drink it.
8: It was like a Coke can, and you'd grab it, and oh!
7: Yeah, that's
8: and
7: what
0: you did
7: happen.
0: That with the next boyfriend?
7: Yeah, like in college. I don't know how. I mean, it's just so jarring and nasty.
4: Yeah.
0: Yeah.
7: But some girls like it.
0: What if you're sick before a show? What do you do?
4: Drink.
8: Dip.
4: Knock on wood, I've never canceled a show for being sick. I've had the flu a couple times and played. And it's just hydrate, get IVs, and go out there for an hour and 45 minutes, and then... Usually, I'm about to fall out by the time we get done. But
0: you ever get a steroid shot before?
4: No.
0: Man, I've been on the road if I'm doing stand-up and sick, and I'll go to one of those minute clinics,
4: mm-hmm.
0: get a hard steroid shot, and you feel invincible. Like it feels like 7 Zins and some dip at the same time. Yeah.
4: Yeah, I've had a steroid shot before. Definitely makes you aggressive. So, I mean.
0: Well, I didn't fight anybody.
4: I mean, it just makes you just feel amped up, like you just can't be beat.
0: And the next day, it's a terrible fall off.
4: That's the same thing with Jack.
0: Well, I've asked the show, because I've never had a drink before, but I've asked the show how different alcohol makes them feel different ways. And even we had Joe Nichols, and I said, hey, what's the deal? How does tequila work for you? And he would tell. So how does Jack Daniels react to you? How are you different when you drink whiskey?
4: You know, when we first started playing shows, that was some nerves because I never played shows before. So we'd have 5, 6, 7 drinks before the show and you wouldn't be nervous. And now it's just like, have you a shot and a beer before you go on just to loosen up a little bit. Jack kind of makes me just feel like Superman. There's no, you're not scared of anything. The problem is you start mixing tequila and like brown liquor, man, it makes you turn into just a terrible person. You really just got to stick on, like, one liquor throughout the night.
0: Or what if you only drink tequila? How does that make you feel?
4: I try to stay away from tequila on show days. Hmm. I don't know.
0: That's a bad one for you?
4: I mean, it really makes me feel like Superman. Like
0: I feel like everything makes him feel like a version of Superman.
4: It's Superman on a steroid shot is what tequila makes him feel like when you drink Jack.
0: I always heard the rhyme, though, tequila and liquor never been sicker. Or is that alcohol?
4: Liquor.
0: I didn't even know the rhyme. All right.
4: It's liquor before beer, you're in the clear. Beer before liquor, never been sicker.
6: He's got it.
4: But I don't believe in that.
7: Oh, really?
4: Yeah, I don't think that's a thing.
7: Oh, I guess I just always took it as like Bible.
0: Well, I didn't even know the rhyme, apparently.
9: Bobby Bones.
4: Yeah.
0: All right, next, we'll talk to Gavin about the beef with Zach Bryan. But right now, let's play Never Call Again. Gavin Adcock here in studio, Bobby Bones Show.

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2: Do you still do the dip beep of the day?
3: Dip of the day?
2: Yeah.
3: I mean, if an opportunity presents itself, I love doing that when the opportunity comes about, but I just didn't want to make it. I want to make it special. If I find a good, dip, you know.
2: Anybody ever get mad at you for that?
3: Probably. I mean, I don't.
2: Do you really just not care?
3: No, I don't.
2: I have a theory. I had a theory, and I like you a lot. But I have said before that I think at some point in your career, you and Zach Bryan will do a song together.
3: I don't know.
2: But it's not out of the realm of possibility.
3: Yeah, I mean, I really just didn't like the way he's treating those people, and I just called him out on it. A lot of people don't call out big stars because they kind of want to possibly get up under their wing or, like, do a show with them or do a song with them, and that's just not my mindset. You know, I really hope the guy's doing better because it seems like he was in a really terrible spot there for a while. And, I mean, I think that situation kind of put his feet on the ground.
2: Yeah, I think eventually we'll see up for CMA for Musical Event of the Year. I think it happens. Maybe not now. There's no need to be friends. I mean, it's not like I've heard glowing reviews about him either.
3: Yeah.
2: But yeah, I think one day we all get a little older.
3: We'll see.
2: When the album comes out, we'll hit it up again. But that's October 2nd. But we're going to play Wannabe now because I know this song's all over the place. Anything you want to say about the song?
3: It's just a high energy, fun summertime song. We've been starting the show with it recently, and it's just smacks you in the mouth, and people are loving it. They're singing it back. I'm having a good time playing it.
2: All right, there he is. Oh, Shoes is good too, by the way.
3: Thank you.
2: That's a good one.
3: Appreciate it.
2: More my vibe.
3: Yeah, I like stripped down acoustic.
2: Yeah, that's my energy. That's my energy. When you do those songs, that's my Gavin Adcock energy.
3: Yeah.
2: Because I'm not really the guy that's like, because this wannabe is like, Hellraising.
3: Yeah.
2: You look at me. Am I a Hellraiser?
3: No. No, you stir up some, but you're not a Hellraiser. You know?
2: Yeah, in a different way than you. Yeah, we're stirring it, but we got different spoons, you know, different bowls.
3: Yeah, that's just why I let out a song like Shoes and a song like Wannabe. It's just because Bobby Bones doesn't like Wannabe.
2: No,
3: like,
2: that's not what I said.
3: No, he it's just not his, it's not his style.
2: Not my style.
3: It's not his style. So that's why I let
2: radio
3: out
2: radio style, though.
3: Yeah.
2: Yeah.
3: Yeah, no doubt.
2: I like Shoes.
3: Yeah.
2: That's my style.
3: Hell yeah.
2: Yeah. All right. There he is. Gavin Adcock.
4: Hey.
5: The Bobby Bones Show.
2: All right. Let's play the new one now. 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
1: 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And tell me something good. Come on! Bobby
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3: Tell me something good.
4: Jaren's a third grader in Georgia, second day of school in the lunchroom with his friends doing your mama jokes when all of a sudden he starts choking on a hamburger. His teacher sees it, calls for help. Assistant principal, Dr. Mary Payne, runs across the cafeteria, grabs him. Heimlich maneuver. Out comes the hamburger.
5: Wow.
4: Saved.
6: That's amazing. Glad to see a life saved.
4: Yeah.
6: And I think if, I don't know, if you're 10, 11, 12 years old, you don't know how awesome Yo Mama jokes used to be.
5: I have a question, though. Does it say in the story they were telling Yo Mama jokes?
4: No, I just assumed third grade is when you start telling those.
7: I thought it was like specific Yo Mama.
6: Me too, because I had some Yo Mama jokes I was going to share.
5: You do?
6: Yeah.
5: Come on.
6: It's never about anybody's mama.
5: Well, do lunchboxes.
6: Let's go. No, I'm not doing anybody's mama.
5: Oh, okay.
6: And also, people would do them to me, and I'd be like, so? Then they make fun of me, and I'd be like, oh, that sucks.
7: Yeah.
6: That's how you get me. Make fun of me, like my physical limitations. But my mom can defend herself. Your mom jokes never hurt me. Your daddy jokes.
5: Oh, yeah.
4: Oh, that hurts.
6: Your mom is so fat when she stepped on the scale said to be continued.
5: Oh! Amy, you have to do that.
7: I haven't heard that.
6: Your mom is so old, her birth certificate's in Roman numerals. Your mom is so dumb, she sat on a glass of orange juice because the box said concentrate.
5: Got him.
6: Your mom is so poor, I saw her kicking a can down the street. When I asked what she was doing, she said moving.
5: Dang.
6: Your mom is so short, she got carpet burned giving birth. Your mom is so hairy, Bigfoot takes pictures of her.
5: That's crazy.
6: All right, one more. Your mom is so tall, she tripped in Michigan and bumped her head in Florida.
5: That's stupid. Wait. Lunchbox is choking. Hamburger.
6: Get him.
7: I only know two Your Mama jokes. I only know two, and you didn't say them.
4: Oh, can you give us one?
6: They don't want to fake me, though. I'm telling you. Your Mama jokes never got me.
7: Okay.
5: Let's see, Amy.
7: This isn't me saying it. These are just ones I heard as a kid. Your mom is so fat, she has to iron her clothes in the driveway. Or your mom is so fat, she sits on a rainbow when Skittles came out.
6: That's what it's all about. There you go.
1: That was Tell Me Something Good.

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4: It's a pop-up dance party.
5: All right, we're back from vacation. A little pop-up dance party for you now.
6: She was storming through the house that day, and I could tell she was leaving. And I thought, oh, she'll be back, till she turned around and pointed at the wall and said,

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Oh, she put her beard down. 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

0: Everybody roll.
1: Yeah.
2: Something that we're going to get to maybe in a little bit because Scuba Steve is not in the room right now is that he walked up on a dead body yesterday and he's like, I just saw a dead body. And I said, what do you mean? He goes, yeah, it's right by your parking spot in the building. And I said, what? Oh, you don't know someone was killed here?
3: No.
1: Oh, Amy.
2: Amy's maybe shot.
3: What?
1: Yes.
2: Oh, he just walked in.
3: Okay.
2: Ray, will you tell him we're talking about him? He's got a backpack on. Yeah, there was a murder shootout. Right here.
1: I saw on the news a shooting in a parking garage downtown. I'm like, well, that's sad. Then I saw the address. I'm like, that's our address.
3: Wait, what time?
2: It was yesterday morning.
4: 9 a.m.
2: It was right. It was at my parking spot.
3: But that's so limited access.
1: Yes.
2: Scuba, did you see the body?
5: Yeah, so I was here getting ahead on stuff with some other shows and recording. And as I was like, towards the end of my recording session, I heard pop, pop, pop, pop, pop, pop, pop, pop, pop, pop, pop. Right underneath me, and I was like, this is weird. That sounds like gunshots, but this is not an area where you would assume that would happen. And so I was like, maybe it's the AC unit.
1: You heard that many?
5: Yeah, I was like, multiple. I was like, maybe like 9 to 10 shots.
2: It was a shootout.
1: Oh,
5: yeah.
1: My
5: it was a back
1: God.
5: And forth shootout.
2: Yeah, it was a back and forth shootout.
5: And so I was like, oh my gosh. I was like, I think it's gunshots. I was like, and if it is, I'm not going to leave right now because I don't want to go downstairs. And the guy sees me. He's like, what'd you see? And then I get shot. So right. I was like, let me just stay here for a little bit longer and. I shot some videos, recorded videos.
2: No pun.
5: Yeah. And then I was like, okay, well, now I got to go. And I go downstairs, and I come downstairs out of the stairwell, and I see two girls crying. And then I see this caution tape right in front of my truck, and it says, police line, do not cross. And so I'm thinking, are they shooting, like, Nashville 911, or is this a music video?
2: Yeah, like a TV show. Yeah. I would have thought the same thing.
5: So immediately I'm desensitized to that, having lived... You know, here in LA and other places. And I was like, well, let me just go across the caution tape. So I go underneath the caution tape. I turn around the corner and within like two steps, I'm looking at a dead body for 5 seconds. And I see like 30, 40 cops with notepads and like cameras and they're assessing the situation. They're like, hey, what are you doing past the caution tape? And I was like, oh, I'm sorry. I didn't think this was real.
2: Are
5: I had
2: you
5: no
2: Leanne
5: idea.
2: Rimes? From Nashville 911? Where is she?
5: Yeah. And so then the officer pulls me over to the side and he starts questioning me and he's like, hey, what are you doing here? And I was like, well, I work upstairs and I was getting ahead for tomorrow. And he's like, are you the only one up there? I'm like, I'm by myself. And he goes, you're by yourself? I was like, yeah. And he was like, is anyone else up there? And I said, no. And he goes, let me see your ID. And then so he takes a picture of my ID and starts questioning me, like asking me where I was at certain times and what's going on. I'm like, am I getting questioned for the murder right now?
2: Dude, and what if they would have had Scuba pegged him as the murderer?
5: So I was already thinking about like timestamps of recordings and things to like put me at not there to be over here.
1: Your alibi.
2: His alibi.
5: My alibi. Yeah. I've recorded alibis. I'm like, okay, my MP3s were saved at 8:45, 9, and I recorded a video at this time, so it wasn't me. And the guy was asking a bunch of questions, and I was like, man, I got to get out of here. I have to go to like a kid's birthday party and stuff. He's like, well, your truck is pretty much going to be parked here for the entire day. You're not going to be able to leave. And I was like, well, can I get my wife to pick me up? And he's like, yeah, you're free to like go, but you can't drive out of here because you can't go past the scene. So I called my wife. She came pick me up and did the rest of my day. And then throughout the whole day yesterday, I couldn't leave. My truck was stuck there until this morning.
3: Oh, my God.
2: So I saw a dead body. There was a shootout here. I mean, right beside it's where we get out of our cars. And it was up right here at my.
3: Well, so what do we know what happened?
2: Let's ask Scuba.
5: So from what I saw, it looked like, I don't know if it was a resident or a homeless person because he didn't look, I mean, it's hard to tell because it was so early in the morning if he was wearing he was wearing basketball shorts and a t-shirt. So it could have been somebody coming down to the garage to meet somebody, like a drug deal gone bad or a domestic violence type deal. Cause then they were like, when I came back later to leave, they had like a crime scene guy out there, like putting all the numbers down and they're talking about, yeah, I think the shot came from over here. Look at this blood spatter over here. And they're going through the whole thing. So I think it was a 2-person shootout. Cause then I was like, should I be concerned for my staff to come in tomorrow? Is there like a shooter on the loose? And they said, well, we haven't caught the shooter. He's gone. He or she is gone, but you should be safe to come into work tomorrow. And I was like, well, that doesn't seem really safe. You haven't caught the shooter. So then I'm wondering if it's like, if it was an officer involved shooting and someone stepped in to shoot or it was somebody.
2: I can read you the news.
1: Okay, it sounds like we don't know. So,
2: well, I know that's knowing, but, and we were recording 25 Whistles, our sports show yesterday. And right when we're starting, Eddie goes, somebody was shot in our parking garage. And I said, yeah, I talked to Scuba. He saw the body. And so, is this the most updated one?
6: Yeah.
2: Okay, this is from WSMV. According to police, two male suspects drove into the garage prior to, what is that word? Is that the person's name?
4: Yeah.
2: Arrival in his vehicle. Police said shots were exchanged between this person and the suspects. A handgun was recovered near his right hand, and police said that person died.

0: They're ballsy, because I'm always scared that thing's going to fall on me.
1: Come right down?
0: Yeah.
2: Guillotine your car?
0: Yes. Like, even if I'm following, like, Bobby Eddie or Lunch, like, if y'all were ahead of me, I would be like, nope, I need to back up and wait, because I would be too nervous.
2: Lunchbox, what else you see?
3: I've been told that they showed up, they knew that he had the marijuana, and...
2: Who's they?
3: The two suspects.
1: And you've been told by who?
2: Don't reveal the sources.
3: I'm not talking about it, but they said... That they waited for him to get home. They were waiting for him.
2: So he lived here?
3: He lived here.
2: And when they say apartment, it was here.
3: He lived up there. And they said, hey, you're going to give us all that up in your apartment. And that's when the shootout occurred.
0: Well, why don't you just say, okay, like.
2: Well, if you have a gun.
0: Go take it.
3: Yeah.
2: I'm from the streets. You don't do that to me.
3: I mean, when you're dealing with 200 pounds.
2: All the weed I have back there.
0: So I don't understand 200 pounds. Like, is there a monetary amount to that so I can have a better understanding of what we're dealing with?
2: Well, inflation and also the Strait of Hormuz that's covered, things are different right now.
0: I don't think those two things are related, but.
2: Can you see what the street value of 200 pounds of weed would be?
3: Between 160 and 600,000.
4: I'm so glad I didn't go downstairs and check it out, because I could have been shot by those people.
2: People would have been trying to buy it.
1: Yeah.
2: And then,
3: no, they would have been gone. By the time you heard those shots, they were in their car and gone.
4: And gone, yeah. Okay, that makes sense.
3: Because they...
4: The weird part is when he died, I guess, in that moment, my whole day was off yesterday. It's almost like, because I looked at it position-wise, where he was laying and where I'm at in that studio. He's literally where his spirit would lift is right where I was sitting.
1: Oh, no.
2: Where his spirit would lift. So you think it came through the building and would have got in there?
4: I don't know. Like, ever since he died, like, I've felt like a different person, and I don't feel like myself.
2: Are you doing a joke?
1: Yes,
4: no,
1: he is.
4: No, I'm serious. No, I'm 100% serious.
0: Somebody died.
2: No, that's why I'm asking Scuba, because he does believe stuff like this.
0: Well, I know. He had a ghost enter his body in San Francisco.
2: Yes, it's not the first time.
4: No, I have felt completely different, to the point where I don't want to be in this building anymore. Like, I feel weird.
1: Well, could it be because you feel weird that all happened here?
4: Yeah, it all happened right underneath me.
2: You heard it.
0: Imagine how I feel coming to work today, all happy to see y'all for the first time, like walking through the parking garage like it ain't no thing.
2: Hey, you're not the victim here.
3: But you're not. They're not.
2: You're not the victim here.
0: I know I'm not. But I'm saying I was freely. I had to get dropped off because I don't have a car. So I walked the entire parking garage just by myself. Like, this is safe. This is normal.
2: Well, you didn't have any cocaine in your pockets or anything, right?
3: You didn't get in the elevator?
1: That's just a normal day for you, Amy.
0: No, I know.
2: Also, why didn't you get in the elevator instead of walking all the way around?
1: That's interesting.
2: That's a great point. Okay. Unless you just wanted the walk.
0: Here's why. You know the thing we're supposed to have on our phone to access the building a different way? I don't have that. So I have to only use that key fob, and it only works on the staircases.
2: Well, weird day yesterday.
1: Yeah.
0: That is very weird.
1: And Scoob, I'm sorry.
0: So bizarre.
1: I'm sorry you saw that, dude. That won't leave your mind ever.
3: No.
4: When
2: Eddie was doing the news, he would see that, and he still talks about how, like, traumatizing it was.
1: Yes, I saw multiple dead bodies, and I can tell you exactly what they look like right now.
0: That's so terrible.
4: That's burning in my brain. That's all I see.
2: So that was yesterday.
0: Mm.
2: And I thought Scuba was kidding when he told me that at first. And then I said, really? He goes, yeah, I walked up on it. Here's what happened. And then I didn't want the ghost to come to me, so I ignored him for a few hours.
1: And look at Lunchbox with the inside information. Dang.
0: So the police go probably to that apartment, and now they've seized all the drugs.
2: That I don't know.
3: Now, my question is...
2: Do you know that, if they went and seized the drugs?
3: I mean, yeah. I mean, according to the news, that's
2: how they... Carpe diem, seize the drugs.
3: Also, once you see there's two and you're only one, I think that's when you're like, you know what? You guys got me.
2: Unless you feel threatened.
3: I'm saying, like, that's when you're like, man, I don't think I can get shots off to get both of them.
2: Unless you feel like you're going to get shot anyway.
3: Yeah, I guess even if you give them the weed, they may.
0: Are there any other drug dealers in this building?
2: You know, you should go do a sweep.
1: Just ask people.
3: Go door to door.
0: I think now is a fair time to ask.
4: Well, now that they've made marijuana even more illegal in our state, this is going to continue to happen as you take it out of stores and on the streets. So this is the repercussions.
2: It was never legal here.
4: No, but they had a version of it, though.
0: Hold on.
4: No, I do. They had a version of it. In July 1st, they cut off THCA. But that's not the same.
2: I'm pro legalization for many reasons, and I've never even touched it, but it's not the same.
4: But when you move in that direction, you've now taken a step back further, and you're going to the streets versus the stores.
0: Okay.
2: I can understand fundamentally why that could be an argument in states where something was there and then they removed it, or even prohibition time. Like, we could get into prohibition and how they shut down alcohol. This is not that.
4: But I understand. It was THCA, dude. They had a version of it.
2: I feel you.
4: And they were moving towards the right direction, and we went backwards in time.
0: Okay, but even if it

0: was legal, you could still have dealers that have a large amount in their house.
1: And it's cheaper. There's less of them. When you go to places where they have it, it's in the stores versus on the streets.
2: I am not going to judge Scuba for his feelings right now.
1: A little distraught, so maybe thinking not the best.
2: Even though I feel he's wrong, but I do understand why you would say that, and that does happen on a bigger level for sure. What, Eddie?
3: No.
2: Okay. So that happened. Like,
4: just stop.
2: 25 feet from where we sit.
3: That is crazy.
2: It's crazy.
0: Oh my gosh, do we know how old he was? Does he have a family?
1: He looks like he's in his 40s, maybe.
2: That's true. Scuba saw it.
4: I think he's in his 20s.
2: 20? You say 20s?
4: I think so.
1: Oh, he didn't look like good for 20s.
3: Lunchbox, I'm so curious where he got all his
0: running drugs can be stressful. I think
2: okay, what? Running drugs can be stressful?
4: You think?
0: Scuba said he looked older than 20, and I'm like, well, maybe he was stressful.
3: Oh, stressed out, so he looked older.
0: Yeah, like you age faster with stress.
2: All right, this has gone to an area of...
0: this
2: segment I didn't think we would go, but okay. Let's all catch our breath. Everybody good?
3: Good.
2: We can talk about our vacations next. Do you guys want to do that?
3: Sure.
4: He was 26, to be exact.
2: Okay. Led a rough life, though, Scuba says.
3: Stressful.
0: Yeah. Rough life, nice house.
2: It's a nice complex.
0: He's living...
2: if you have that much weed...
3: he was making money.
4: Making a lot of money.
2: But making a lot of money, stressful.
3: It is.
2: I can tell you.
3: And it makes you look older.
2: Hey.
3: You know.
2: All right, back in a second.
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0: Good morning.
1: Hope everybody had a good, hopefully, 3-day weekend. We had all new shows last week, but we were on vacation. One of the reasons that I don't share we're going on vacation is we're going to do all new shows, so it really doesn't matter. But two, and it's something that we've talked about a few times, is I don't want people knowing we're not at home to come and rob our house. So sometimes people online will be like, why don't you say when you're going on vacation? I'd rather not get robbed. Mm-hmm. So it's as much a safety thing as it is anything. So that's why we never say, hey. But we work really hard to not do reruns. And then we had all new podcasts, and we did a 90s country special for every year of the 90s that you guys can. But we went on vacation last week, and me, my wife, Billy, our baby, and Caitlin's parents, we all went to East Tennessee, the Smoky Mountains, rented a cabin, and spent a few days there. The thing about vacation with a baby.
2: Oh, yeah, this is your first vacation with a baby.
1: Yeah.
3: Not a lot of rest. It's not really a vacation.
1: Well, the baby has to wake up.
3: Mm-hmm. Yeah, yeah.
1: And it doesn't just get up and make breakfast and hang out. By. So it was really the first vacation that was not restful. We knew that going in, but we also learned a lot, because the last vacation, we just stayed home because Billy was 2 months old. This one, she's 5 months now. And so, you know, she can, you know, drink a beer and stuff. So she's good. She's older.
2: Yeah.
1: But we didn't do things like bring blackout curtains. So when we put her in like a small room, and when it gets light, she just wakes up.
3: Oh, yeah.
1: So we had a great time. And I'm telling you, not just because Billy was there, but when Caitlin's parents go anywhere with us, I love it. They're just the best. And I love having them around. So we did that. And I did a whole Q&A that will go up on today's Bobby Bones Show podcast. And you'll hear it. And I do talk about that more. But our vacation was good. It was good. And I won't say that I came back rested, but I came back a little more cupful.
2: Yeah.
1: Yeah.
2: That's a good way to put it.
1: Yeah. So we'll talk more about it in our part two podcast. If you guys want to hear that, just go Bobby Bones Show podcast, hit subscribe. Amy, your vacation?
2: Fantastic. I went to Ecuador to visit my cousin.
1: Ecuador, Texas?
2: Ecuador. Tennessee.
1: Oh, Ecuador, Tennessee.
2: Yeah. I went to Cuenca, Ecuador.
1: The country.
2: And who knew I was going to experience such elevation sickness, like altitude sickness?
3: Is that from the mountains?
2: Yeah, we were very, very high up, which, I mean, at my sister's place in Colorado, we're at like 7,000 square feet or 7,000 feet. Sometimes I get a little, but I was at over 9,000 and living life.
1: That's almost 2 miles.
2: And sometimes we'd go up even higher. For various things.
1: What was your elevation sickness? Headaches?
2: Nausea. I was restless. Like, I woke up in the middle of the night multiple times thinking I got food poisoning. And then my cousin was like, no, you're adjusting to the altitude. My heart felt weird.
1: Did you do any oxygen? Could you go find any? No. Did you do any IV or anything?
2: No, I just powered through. Her husband ended up giving me some meds, but it was a little too late. It's like
1: Ecuadorian
2: meds? I don't know what they were.
1: Exactly.
3: Good stuff.
2: But what I should have done is I should have started taking something before I even left for the trip, and then I would have been probably better, but I was trying to play catch up. So that was the only downfall. But other than that, it was so relaxing and amazing.
1: Eddie?
3: Well, it was cool. I went to New York because my son had turned 13 years old. And every time they turn 13, I take my boys wherever they want to go. Like, you pick it, you go. And so my son picked New York City. We went. It was great. And then somewhere in the middle of the trip, I was like, my throat hurts so bad. I don't know what it is. It feels like razor blades in my throat. I come back. I go to the doctor. I got COVID.
1: He got sick with COVID.
3: So I had COVID the whole break.
2: Oh, no.
3: It was terrible.
1: I know. That sucks for him. I text him. I was like, what's up? How's the trip going? Because I would text him during the trip, because I needed to check in with Eddie every hour. I don't feel myself. I'm like,
2: right.
1: And so he's updating me. The trip's awesome. We're going. And then he said, oh, I feel terrible. I have COVID.
3: Yeah. Yeah. I knew something was up. We were at Little Italy, and I was eating my pasta, and I was like, ooh, something's just not right with my throat. And then sure enough, but it's funny when you go to the doctor now and they're like, we have to break it to you. Like, they're still very sad about it. Like, you have COVID. No, it's okay. It's not 2020. We're good now.
1: Did you get most of your New York trip in before COVID hit?
3: Oh, yeah. It was the last day.
1: Oh, that's good.
3: It's the last day when it kicked in.
1: I'm sorry that happened to you, man.
3: No, it's okay,
1: you
3: though.
1: You deserve that.
3: That's all right. It's fine. You know, I was going to do a staycation anyway. It just happened to be one where I was kind of laying low the most of the time.
1: Lunchbox?
0: We went to St. Louis.
1: Tell them what happened.
0: My wife was in charge of planning our trip, and I don't want to call her an idiot.
1: Then don't.
0: I don't want to. But we wanted somewhere where we could drive so it wouldn't take that long. So it's only about a 4.5-hour drive.
2: Yeah.
0: And go see a Major League Baseball game. She's like, we can go see the Cardinals. They're in town because she's the planner. So we drove to St. Louis. The Cardinals were in California.
3: So there was no game.
0: No game.
1: So she probably looked at the schedule and it just said St. Louis at
0: the Angels? They were playing the Dodgers and the Giants.
3: That would have been good.
0: And yeah, so she just saw St. Louis versus whatever, and she thought, oh, they're in St. Louis. So we went to St. Louis because the boys love baseball, and we thought, oh, we'll go to a Major League Baseball game. There was no game.
3: Huh.
0: So we walked outside the stadium and said, hey, guys, this is where they play Major League Baseball.
3: On the other side of these walls.
0: Yeah, on the other side of these walls, they play baseball, but they're not here.
1: No, I'm sorry.
0: But there was other stuff to do in St. Louis, so it was fine.
1: What was the best part of it?
0: There's this place called City Museum. It is a jungle gym for kids that is the coolest thing I have ever seen on this planet for kids.
2: Did your parents let you do something like that when you were a kid?
3: Good question, Amy.
0: I don't think my parents knew that existed. Okay. I hit up Dusty from the Bowl in St. Louis, and he told me, you got to go to City Museum.
3: Free tickets?
0: Oh. Yeah, he hooked me up.
1: Yeah.
0: He definitely hooked me up, you know what I mean? And I walk in, and everybody told me this place is so crazy. It's so busy. You cannot take your eyes off your kids. You will lose him. It's four stories plus an outside and the roof of climbing on things and tunnels and caves. And we had the place to ourselves. There were only 50 people there because it was a school day.
2: Oh, that's awesome.
1: Oh, wow.
0: Yeah. And so we had the place, and it was, you go on the rooftop and you're climbing on school buses that are hanging over the edge of the building.
1: Did you like it more than they did?
2: Sounds like it.
0: Dude, it was so cool. And there's one place where there's tunnels and caves, and there's just crevices, and you crawl and you go in and out, and you could spend 3 days there and not climb through everything that they have.
1: Would you go back to St. Louis because that's there?
0: Yes.
1: Yeah, that's cool.
0: It is a must take your kids to.
3: So it was fine that there was no baseball game.
0: It turned out okay.
3: Good.
1: Do you know if they're a client to the local St. Louis station?
0: I don't know.
1: They should be after that endorsement.
0: It is the
1: Scooby, you should send them that.
0: It is the coolest place to take your kids. It is worth a trip just to St. Louis to go to the City Museum. Wow. I tell you, unbelievable.
1: Title the file, Guy That Hates Everything, Loves Something.
4: Hit him with the website, Lunchbox.
1: You know the website?
0: I don't know the website. Okay. City Museum.
3: That's dusty. Man,
4: that's a fail.
1: I would think City Museum's a museum, though.
0: It is also a museum. They have like old buildings, like the fronts of them. It's like, oh, this building was built in 1800 and they tore it down in 1915.
1: Citymuseum.org.
0: Dude.
3: That's easy.
0: It was amazing.
1: We'll go into a little more detail. 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
2: Well, and the fact that I even made it in the country because it was dicey.
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1: yeah.
3: Can't wait.
1: Amy comes back a member of the cartel.
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2: Tell me something good.
3: There's a group of eight friends from Idaho, and they decided to start an Instagram page called 208 Boys. I guess that's the area code where they live, 208. So the whole thing was going to be they're going to get cameras, they're going to go into the rivers in their town, and they're going to find treasure, look at fish or whatever. But turns out when they went down there, all they found was trash. And so they're like, guys, we got to do something. They thought their page would go, I don't know, 5 or 10,000 followers. They started picking up trash and letting people know, guys, these rivers are disgusting. They're full of trash. So they start cleaning them up. Now the town is cleaning up trash, and they have 180,000 followers because they did something good with their Instagram page.
4: Wow.
3: That's pretty cool.
4: That's pretty cool. It's weird how much trash is in water sometimes.
3: Mm-hmm. You don't even realize.
4: Because you'll see a cleanup, and they'll put all the bags out after they've gone to the lake and cleaned up the water, and it's like 40 bags.
3: Or you go fishing and you pull up like a water bottle and you're just like, what?
4: Yeah, that.
3: Yeah. A tire.
4: Individually, yeah. Yeah. Yeah, good for them. That's what it's all about.
0: That was Tell Me Something Good.
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0: story comes to us from Brevard County, Florida. A man was busted going 117 miles an hour on the highway. Police pull him over and go, "What's going on, man?" He's like, "I really got to go to the bathroom. I'm just trying to get to the bathroom." They're like, "Well, there was a lot of gas stations on that last exit." And he said, No. "The Buc-ee's is a few miles ahead. I want to go to their bathroom."
1: It's clean.
2: It's the best one.
1: And there's a lot of clean bathrooms. Yeah. Also, you think the cops are like, "Hey, what's going on, man?
3: what happened?
1: You were going 117. What's going on? What's happening with you?" You know, they came out, maybe even guns drawn. Yeah, huh? Yeah, somebody going 117. Okay.
0: I'm Lunchbox. That's your bonehead story of the day.

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1: Bobby Bones.
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0: Hello, Bobby Bones. My wife says every vacation should include relaxing. I want every vacation packed with activities because I feel like I'm wasting time otherwise. What side are you on? Signed, booked every minute.
1: Both can be true.
2: Yeah.
0: My relaxing is doing fun stuff that is just fun. So I like to be active. I like to have a schedule. I like to know where I'm going, when I'm going to be there, how long it's going to be. I like to look forward to things. I like to check things off when completed. But it's fun stuff. So it's the same way I live my life. But instead of work stuff, it's fun stuff. That's vacation to me. Being active. My wife, the opposite, she loves to just relax and read a book and sit on the beach.
3: So for serious question, when you're on vacation, do you physically go to your notes app and check off on things?
0: Serious answer. Yeah. Our last vacation, I showed you my app.
3: I know, but that was you creating more. I'm talking like, you were creating stuff because you stayed home. But if you were to go, if you're on one of your trips that you've gone on, when you've got a day booked, do you have them in your notes app and you physically check it off after you complete it?
0: Depends. I'll put it in my calendar if it's something that I know we're going to do at a certain time.
3: Okay.
0: If I need to get certain things completed during the day or the trip, I put it in my notes app. And you can do now the bullet points and hit the circle and it fills it.
3: Yeah.
0: I don't know what that's called. But does that make sense?
2: Yeah, yes. Yeah, I know what you're talking about.
0: And you push a thumb and it goes, boom, completed. I do that if I'm on vacation for a week and I need to work out four times. I'll put workout four times and I'll do one, then two, then three, then on four, boom, completed. If it's like, read this much of a book, don't forget to send these emails to these people during vacation because I'm not going to do a ton of work, but yes, that
3: okay.
0: stuff.
3: Okay, I just didn't know because you just said I like to do fun things and cross them off the list. And so I was picturing you being like, Eiffel
0: Tower.
3: Well,
0: mostly it's like signing up for things and then doing them.
3: Okay.
0: So like, I want something every day that I can do. And so I'll create a list before the list of things that I want to do. And then once I get it scheduled, click done. So I have a list of things that I'm going to do and want to do. So I don't forget to book them. Mm. It's a list for the list.
2: Wow.
0: For the calendar.
2: Man, my calendar does not get open during vacation at all.
3: Or my list app.
2: None of that.
3: Or my notes app.
2: But that's interesting.
3: Yeah.
0: But I like it.
3: I know you do. Yeah, that's fun for
0: my
3: you.
0: Relaxing is doing fun things on a schedule instead of not fun things on a schedule.
3: Yeah.
0: My wife is no schedule, laying on a beach, reading a book, whatever that is, pool.
3: So would it feel better
0: massage.
3: To you if on your schedule you put like
2: do nothing.
3: Relax.
2: Ooh, do that.
3: And you get to check it off.
0: No, like I jump off the building.
3: Do nothing.
0: I put
3: it
0: as one of the things on my thing. Jump off the building.
3: Lay around and do nothing. But then
0: if I did, I would do this. Lay on the beach with Caitlin for 1 hour.
2: And you set a timer.
3: Well, yeah.
0: And I would do that just to make sure that I prioritize doing something that maybe I don't enjoy that she does.
3: Right.
0: So that
3: which is thoughtful.
0: I go and do that and I don't blow it off by going, no, I'm going to go do this. I want to make sure that I do get enough of those in as well. And that's vacation.
2: Mm-hmm. Yeah, we vacation differently.
0: Nothing more relaxing, right? All right, there you go. Close it up.
4: Hey.

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1: I know that hiring can be challenging. 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You're just waiting for someone to match your role perfectly. 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
2: Hey, it's Bobby Bones here with Amy. Amy, what's up?
3: Lainey Wilson is set to host the CMA Awards solo for the second consecutive time, making her the first woman to do so. The 60th annual CMA Awards will air live November 18th on ABC and Disney+, then the next day on Hulu.
2: Dolly Parton could soon get two big Nashville honors. Airport officials are set to discuss naming Nashville International Airport after Dolly, while American Airlines is changing its daily Dallas to Nashville flight to number 925. A nod to her famous song, 9 to 5.
3: And Taylor Swift has the number one country song this week with I Knew It, I Knew You. I remember.

0: Did Lunchbox buy more salsa from you recently?
1: He did.
0: How many jars?
1: Two.
0: He'd like to review them.
1: Oh, my gosh.
2: What?
1: See, this is why when he asked, he texted me, said, hey, can I order two jars of salsa? I thought about not doing it because I don't want him to get on here and just trash it because Lunchbox is going to trash it. You know what I mean? If he doesn't like it, great. You don't like it. But I feel like he's doing this for show.
0: So his thing is the trash thing.
1: Yes.
3: No, it's not. It's about consistency. I told you when I reviewed the first three, the first jar was amazing. The second jar was so freaking hot I couldn't eat it. The third jar tasted like nothing but tomatoes. So you said you'd got your consistency a little bit better. So I was like, let me taste it. What if I get two jars from the same batch? Mm. Do those even taste the same? There we go.
0: Okay, now time for Lunchbox's salsa review.
3: The first jar, I pop it open. Fantastic.
0: Wow.
3: Back to the original.
4: Okay.
3: It's so freaking good.
0: Yes, sir. Oh,
3: and gosh. I am like, wow, this is really good. Eddie was right. He has figured it out. Salsa is amazing. Jar number two. I pop it open.
1: It's too hot.
3: And I eat it. Oh, my God, my mouth is on fire.
1: And I told you.
3: No, this is what happened. Afterwards, he tells me. He goes, oh, if it has an H on it, it means hot. He didn't communicate that. He just told me, hey, the jars are in the fridge. Grab them out of the break room. So I did. He didn't mention that, hey, I make two different kinds. So I was like, all right, cool. Oof. Wow.
1: No.
3: On fire.
1: It's not what happened. I said, don't leave without getting your salsa. He said, don't worry, already got them. No, because I knew there were two different kinds.
3: Never said anything about
0: but
3: it.
0: But if there are two different kinds, then there it wasn't inconsistent. You just had two different
3: no,
0: kinds.
3: No, but correct. He didn't say, he needs to communicate to his customers. He told me just grab it out of the fridge. That's all he said.
1: I never said grab it out of the fridge. I'll show you my text.
3: You
1: said,
3: don't leave without your
1: salsa.
4: Okay.
0: Oh, you two should just kiss.
4: So
1: no, I'll punch him first.
4: On salsa jars at the store,
1: they have
4: like a hot meter, and Eddie needs to start adding that to
0: he
4: his
0: put
4: jars.
0: An H, he said.
1: I put an H.
3: Where he signs his name, like a... I had no idea.
1: Amy, you guys are missing the point. I hadn't given him his salsa yet. I said, don't leave without getting your salsa, which means I'm going to give you your salsa at some point today.
4: So when he said, don't worry, I already got it, can't you say no, no, no?
1: I did. That's what I said. I said, no, you took a hot one.
3: No, you didn't. You didn't call me till later that afternoon after I'd already tried it.
0: What's your review?
3: Way too hot. Got it. You've got to communicate with your listeners or your customers, whatever you want to call them. Because I went in there, I could have been allergic to spice. I could have been to the hospital like Amy.
0: To spice.
3: Like, it was so freaking hot. So the first jar, amazing.
1: That's
3: second
1: the caliente
3: jar,
1: one.
3: Bad communication by the seller.
0: Then what did the B mean on mine?
1: Bobby.
0: Oh, I didn't mean like little B?
1: No.
3: See,
1: well,
3: that's what I'm saying.
1: Be.
3: Like, you have all these letters that you don't know.
0: Because I don't like heat, so I'm a little B.
1: No, yours is just B for Bobby.
0: So he needs to order two more of the same and review them.
1: No. I already gave him one that's normal. I gave you a normal one.
0: Yeah, review that one.
3: That one was fantastic.
0: Okay, so Eddie's sauce is officially fantastic.
3: That one.
1: Thank you.
3: The second one, oh my gosh, it'll light your mouth on fire.
0: I didn't know that you were doing different kinds.
1: If it's special request, if somebody says, hey, I'd like mine really hot.
3: I didn't want
1: hot.
3: It.
0: But did he tell you to grab yours?
3: Yeah.
1: No, I didn't.
0: Okay. That's it for today. Thank you.
1: I'm not making out with him.
3: Why did you bring that back up? We had already moved on.
0: Did you want me to revisit it in my head?
3: Like, all of a sudden you're like, oh, can we spin the wheel? No, Eddie.
0: Okay. That's it. Thank you guys for listening. We're back today. Obviously, hope you had a good 3-day weekend. And we were, out last week. We gave you a bunch of new content last week, but all that's on the podcast for today's show. We're going to stay after we do a whole second podcast on the podcast feed. And you can watch us live on YouTube at Bobby Bones Show. All right. That's it. We'll see you guys tomorrow. Bye, everybody.

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0: 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Equipment that can quickly warn you during emergencies is being tested. If this had been an actual emergency such as severe weather, flooding, or 911 system outage, official messages would have followed the alert tone.
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2: Hey, it's Bobby Bones here with Amy. 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
2: Dolly Parton could soon get two big Nashville honors. Airport officials are set to discuss naming Nashville International Airport after Dolly, while American Airlines is changing its daily Dallas to Nashville flight to number 925. A nod to her famous song, 9 to 5.
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2: Hey, it's Bobby Bones here with Amy. Amy, what's up?
3: Lainey Wilson is set to host the CMA Awards solo for the second consecutive time, making her the first woman to do so. The 60th annual CMA Awards will air live November 18th on ABC and Disney+, then the next day on Hulu.
2: Dolly Parton could soon get two big Nashville honors. Airport officials are set to discuss naming Nashville International Airport after Dolly, while American Airlines is changing its daily Dallas to Nashville flight to number 925. A nod to her famous song, 9 to 5.
3: And Taylor Swift has the number one country song this week with I Knew It, I Knew You.
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0: Another bull ride's coming right up. 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

0: Hard to believe some people don't enjoy the long runs of music we play in our bull rides. 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
2: 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Amy, what's up?
3: Lainey Wilson is set to host the CMA Awards solo for the second consecutive time, making her the first woman to do so. 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
2: Dolly Parton could soon get two big Nashville honors. Airport officials are set to discuss naming Nashville International Airport after Dolly, while American Airlines is changing its daily Dallas to Nashville flight to number 925. A nod to her famous song, 9 to 5.
3: And Taylor Swift has the number one country song this week with I Knew It, I Knew You. I remember.

the Jeff Pereira Home Energy Studios. Cranking up Morgan, Luke, Lainey, and more for moms, cowboys, and country rebels. 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